I was the king of the castle, with you by my side. Left you alone for the battle, I was gone when you cried.

and then meeting his beautiful wife. Isn't it ironic? Don't you think? A little too ironic. Yeah, I really do think.

and then meeting his beautiful wife. Isn't it ironic, don't you think? A little too ironic. Yeah, I really do think.